is the energy for Saturday night, innit? Last one in May, can you believe it? Lucas and Frank and their Dubba Promiscuous. Living Joy's Dreamer in there before it. Welcome along to BFBS and to Old School and Anthems. I'm Joe, I'm in the mix for the next few hours. Just loads and loads of tunes to make tonight feel proper weekendy. So whether you are getting a bit of time off, whether you're working through it, I've got you sorted. Joel Corey on the way after Calvin Harris and Jazzy. Oh.

Jessica Gombas, Sammy Porter, and the rework of that throwback that actually got resampled into a weekend anthem we had a couple weeks ago. Some Beyond Chicago, Imagine, Million Dollar Bill in there, and Joel Corey's reworking of Devotion as well. Saturday Night is on. I'm Joe. This is Old School and Anthems. Stick about for Fisher's Rain for Steve Angelo and Robin S. And I'll do you that Becky Hill and Watermat tune, All My Love, all the summer energy on that coming. After MK and Poppy Bascom, their latest collab is called Zoe.

And these words bringing the UK garage energy to Saturday night, 30th of May. Hope you're good. Joe with your old school and anthems on BFBS. Got TS7 and Charlotte Plank's rework of T2's Heartbroken in a few. Ben Hemsley, Gaskin and If You Girl. And get this, there's a Just Us redub of an absolute Kate Bush classic. Stick with me. I've got the James Block remix of that. It's a piano house bop. It's on the way after a tune that we made record of the week on Daytimes not too long ago. I mean, it's a tune that's been, what, 12 years in the making? So it's been worth it. It's paid off. Martin Garrix and Ed.

I know, you don't expect it to bang, but it really does. James Block on the remix of Just Us and Cloud Busting. Right, it's Saturday night, it's old school and anthems, and that means we need to crown a brand new weekend anthem. Essentially our record of the week, but for the dance community. And this week, the fella who's going to be dropping an album in June, he has just been having hit after hit after hit. Sonny Federa bringing Organ House back and the sunshiny vocals of Libyanka off of People. This is Let Me Be In Your Arms. And it's our weekend anthem for this Saturday night on BFBS. Get it turned up loud.

Yesterday, she dropped her brand new song with David Guetta. Gonna get that on for you next weekend. It's Bebe Rexha, Faithless, and New Religion, Prids, Call On Me in there before it. I'm Joe, this is Old School and Anthems, where after the latest news, we're straight back to it with some sweet female attitude and James Hype's More Than Friends. Before your headlines, former weekend anthem from the Another Boys. They are back. They're working with 3D on this one. Dutch House at its finest. It's called Like It.

Saturday, 30th of May. It's BFBS, the Forces Station. Old School and Anthems are on. I'm Joe, we're in the mix with loads and loads of big weekendy tunes to you know, make it feel like Saturday night. If you may be somewhere in the Forces world right now where you can't head out and about, if you may be on ops, if you may be just working through it or fancy a quiet one, we'll bring Saturday night to you, all right? I'm Joe. I'm going to get Calvin and Ellie with I Need Your Love in a few. New Era's Body and PS1 playing after Milky and Mall Grab.

PS1, Alex Hoskin and Fake Friends on BFBS. It's Joe in the mix for Saturday night. Thanks for checking out Old School and Anthems. We'll get Paul Wolford and Diplo looking for me on in a few. Did you see Diplo spent last weekend doing the gig of a lifetime? He DJ'd his son's kindergarten graduation. Say what you want, as a parent that meant more than any festival. He's on in a few strikes, you sure do. But first, Ellie Scougal reworking Return.

Jax Jones, Callum Scott and Whistle for Saturday Night BFBS. How you doing? Joe Carden in the mix. This is Old School and Anthems. Becky Hill on in a few. Have you seen new album from her on the way? Looks fierce. Fierce. I can't... It's so fierce, in fact. I can't even use the phrase that she used to describe it in the press this week on the radio, because... Doesn't matter where you are in the forces world, doesn't matter your time zone, it's too early for that. She's on in a few. Plus, we'll do pause of Stevie V after Gorgon City in Second Nature.

Pauza and Stevie V, Dirty Cash on Old School and Anthems. It's Joe in the Mix for Saturday night on BFBS. Kasim reworking a Stevie Winwood classic, the kind of Eric Prydz brought to life all those years ago. That's on the way. It's called Valerie, plus the Bingo Players and Devotion playing after we get a little bit filthy for Saturday night. Proper UK bassline goodness from Mr. Denon Reed. We are turning up the BPM with his track You.

So giving it a new lease of life, Kasim's Valerie on Old School and Anthems. I'm Joe. If you're in Brunei or Diego Garcia, I'll catch you on Monday evening for Totally Connected. Radio 2 going to be taking over in just a few. Don't forget, you can hear the rest of this show and listen back to it online at bfbs.com/catch up, or just grab the BFBS app, look for Old School and Anthems. If you are sticking with us after your headlines, I've got some Tori Amos on the way. Before it, Bless and Kisses and some Morgan Seatree after Fisher.

Stardust and Music Sounds Better with you, playing for Saturday night on BFBS. I'm Joe, hope you're good. Bless Madonna, Clementine Douglas and Happier lined up in a few. A tune from David Guetta and Anne-Marie that I haven't actually played in ages. We'll get that on your radio. But first, did you hear earlier on in the show, we had Sonny Federa on with our weekend anthem, his new tune with Libyanka. It's an absolute bop. Let's get on another of his, the Morgan Seatree remix of his tune with Crystal. This is My Lovin'.

The Switch Disco Boys on the remix of Alesso's Pressure. It's old school and anthems. You're on with Joe. Pink Panthers been in the news this week. Get this. She nearly went on Pointless, but then the producers were like, wait, we know you. Yeah, you might be too famous to get away with doing this as a civvy. Her reworking of an MJ Cole classic is on the way in a bit. We'll see Joe Stone's redub of Whitney. And Martin Solveig with Intoxicated is on after a former weekend anthem from Dean Turnley. This is Akin Tough.

It will never not take me back to uni. That and the mashup of that song with JME's tune, honestly, just like a whole generation. It's Martin Solveig, BFBS and Forces Station, Joe Garden in the mix, old school and anthems, with the Shapeshifters and Lotus theme on it, a few, Free Jack reworking one of the biggest dance tunes of all time in a bit. But first, Reese bringing a UK baseline energy to Old School Blonde, it's I Loved You.

Storm on Old School and Anthems. Thanks for your company tonight. That's pretty much a lot from me. 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I will see you on Monday. Totally Connected returns from 10 UK time. Heads up, new prize on the show on Monday and a new way to win as well. Make sure you get on for that. Neil's going to be on after your headlines with Club Culture. Before him, I'm going to squeeze in some D&B, Lude and Bruce C, and I'll get Rain Radio's Baby I'm Bad on after BB Rexha and New Religion.

is that Saturday night hanging. It's Neil Moore, and this is Club Culture. We are worldwide on BFBS, the Forces station. Kicked off with a classic remix for 2026. Just Geo getting on the bootleg action of Olive and You're Not Alone. And you just heard D.A. Larson and Good Love, Hyperboy Records. It is all about the big Saturday night beats in Club Culture. Kicking off with the house vibe for hour one before taking it a bit more progressive in hour two, and then euphoric uplifting vibes in the final hour. This is a cover of a classic, sort of, from Vinter. It's called Money.

Vinta and Money, the extended mix on Helix. How is your Saturday night building? It's Neil Moore bringing you the big Saturday night sounds from our studios in the Falkland Islands at MPC, just across from the Gull and Penguin. If you are an old Falkland Islands hand, then I'm sure you know exactly where we are. We're going to get into your house session now, heading into the mix. Look out for new tracks, although remixes and cover versions included from Oliver Heldens, Basement Jacks, Ron Beat and Roland Clark, Sonny Federa featuring Libyanka, Frank Donna and Ian Noel, and this is Gennaro featuring Lee Wilson and Altered. This is Sable.

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That was your house session, the first of our three mix sessions tonight. Gennaro featuring Lee Wilson and Alton with Saber, the extended mix on 360 Recordings. Frank Donna and Ian Noel, Free Yourself, Tyler Stone, Disco Anthem mix on Aventura Records. Sonny Federa featuring Libyanka and Let Me Be In Your Arms on Solo Toco. Ron Beat with Roland Clark and Everything's Alright, Basement Jacks, and a brand new Gorgon City remix of Jump and Shout on Tool Room Records. And Oliver Heldens with a brand new cover version of Mojo's Lady, Hear Me Tonight on Sweat It Out. 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

Lalapin getting this hour up and running on the Huge Tunes label, and you just heard Sonny Noto with My Body. We're going to get into your Saturday night session soon. It's Mix Action 2 after Joy. This is Outer Space.

Major Joy and Outer Space on Of Us Records. It's BFBS, the Forces Station. It's Neil Moore bringing you the Saturday night clubbing vibes right around the Forces world. 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

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And this is Martin Lou and Full Crate with Gator and a storm on a summer's day.

That's your Saturday night session for this weekend. Martin Lufall, Creighton Gator with A Storm on a Summer's Day on 85 Oceans. 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The Tally Muss remix. ELBR and For Your Mind. Andrew Terrell and Time. Taste Experience and Beach Ball on Black Hole Recordings. And Kreider's Ascension also on Black Hole Recordings. 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This is Frankie Waugh and Jill with Down For You on Shen.

Anchor and Lapsley and Promises on Armada and Ina Sapphire with Capri Everett and Afterlife. 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Full Power on the way.

Into your final hour in Club Culture for this weekend. It is all about your euphoric, uplifting trance, as we are now at full power. Kicked off this hour with Frank Yeffe and Torsten Stenzel with Where Is All the Energy on Magic Music. Well, it's right here and it is right now. This is Guy Alexander with Force Field on Redux.

0: Guy Alexander of Force Field on Redux. We're going to get into your full power session, and we have another Show Summit tune on the way very soon, and that's from 1999, so stand by for that. And maybe while we are in the mix, have a little think about whether you have a classic trance anthem that we should be featuring as a Show Summit tune in coming weeks. clubculture@bfbs.com. 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It's called You've Got to Learn.
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Daniel Wamroy teaming up with Yez and We'll Be Together. 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This is C

0: David Forbes and Sue McLaren with Satellite on A State of Trance. We're almost done for this weekend, but before we go, as always, we wrap things up with a classic tune, this time out from 1999, and with a little reminder. 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

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You put

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Love that from Suede. It's Animal Nitrate on BFBS, the Falsters Station. 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She told Judge Ryland why having body armour

Love that from Peggy Goo. It's the Na Na Na song on BFBS, the Voices Station. Rihanna, Becky Hill on the way for you as well. And we are heading off to Canada to talk about honeybees.

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1: It is the brilliant and metallic masked Daft Punk. 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BFBS, the Forces Station. First thing Sunday, thanks so much for having us on so early. Always appreciate your company. Gareth John here for the next few hours. Here's a bit of Alex Warren, Ordinary.

still such a massive tune. Alex Warren's Ordinary. This is BFBS, the Forces Station. Well, things certainly gearing quite a pace towards the FIFA World Cup kicking off just a couple of weeks' time. There is still, though, back in the UK, some domestic football today. Women's FA Cup final later between Brighton and Man City. And then the Scottish Women's Cup, it's the Old Firm, Rangers Celtic. Ellie Goulding now.

so super, super smooth. From Toronto, Lisa and Give In. Think I'm right in saying she used to be a nurse. Maybe she still is. That would be a fantastically worthy sideline to have. Lisa and Give In. It's BFBS, the Forces Station. And don't forget, a whole hour's worth of big Canadian tunes for you later to finish off the weekend. Melissa here with the Canada Chart Show from 8 p.m. It's Miles Smith and Niall Horan. Drive safe.

0: drive safe. Miles Smith and Al Horan on BFBS, the Forces Station. Stay here if you can, see how these ones grab you. Georgia Koo in a few minutes from Jonas Brothers, and also a thumping tune straight from Old School and Anthems. Got some Todd Terry lined up.
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Jonas Brothers and Waffle House, BFBS, the Forces Station, just for you. If you're going for a bit of a Sunday, a waffle. Is that the breakfast du jour for you today? Maybe the waffles, perhaps pancakes, whatever. You're getting sorted in the kitchen. Thank you so much for allowing us to be the soundtrack. Gareth John here, then Elliot Darby's got the BFBS chart show, and it's Georgia Koo.

such a hands in the air sort of tune, isn't it? Georgia Koo and A Little More Lust, BFBS, the Forces Station. Thank you so much. If you had us on last night for the brilliant old school and anthems, Joe Carden's Saturday soundtrack, such a brilliant feel-good selection every weekend. This is the kind of tune that you will have been going mad for, I'm sure. It's Todd Terry. Something's Going On.

Love this. Todd Terry on BFBS, the Forces Station. Gareth John here, Sunday morning in Canada. So you might have been aware it was World Bee Day just a few days ago. I have to say that so sort of carefully. Bee Day. Not the bathroom hygiene implement, but the fabulous buzzy things that do so much for the environment and for habitats as well. And that was marked at Ralston School. I think it was Smokey Beekeeper that made an appearance. I'm really hoping that everybody totally enjoyed that part of World Bee Day the other day at Ralston School. Neil Martin, Garrix and Ed Sheeran now. This is Repeat It. Stay.

a bit of Sunday Kylie and Padam Padam. The sound of a heartbeat, BFBS, the Forces Station. Thank you so much. If you are just kind of easing into your Sunday, this is Classic Cardigans.

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Such an energy lift for your Sunday. 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Well, if you're a U2 fan, there is going to be a new album later on this year, new tune, Street of Dreams, due out in June. And this from an earlier EP this year, Days of Ash EP. Big tune on the track of the week as part of Totally Connected, U2, Song of the Future.

It's a right earworm, this tune. Starships from Nicki Minaj, BFBS, the Forces Station. Gareth John here, Sunday morning. Elliot Darby a little later with the BFBS chart show. Right, I've got an artist for you on the way in a few minutes. Massive name, huge Britpop legend. And in his backing band, he features somebody who plays the scissors, which you just have to admire and love. See if you can work out who that is. If you don't know, have a guess. Huge Britpop star. It's kind of a solo-ish sort of tune from him, and you'll find out who he is after Sienna Spyro.

Material Lover, Sienna Spiro on BFBS, the Forces Station. Okay, so here's that Britpop legend then, now doing kind of solo-ish sort of stuff, but in his backing band, it features this this French performer who plays the scissors on stage, which I just absolutely love. It's Noel Gallagher's High Flying Birds. Johnny Marr also on this one. This is Pretty Boy.

0: Noel Gallagher's High Flying Birds featuring the French scissor player. She like just kind of clacks the handles together. That's how she does it. What a thing. 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From Alberta, proper local, it's Brett Kissel.
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0: Alberta country star Brett Kissel and Cool With That, BFBS The Forces Station. And don't forget Melissa here a little later. Second chance this weekend to catch the Canada Chart Show. 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
10: 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Back to the music.

0: The UK, US and Australia have announced a project to develop undersea drones as part of the AUKUS defence pact. Britain will invest £150 million in the project. Defence Secretary John Healey has been speaking to reporters in Singapore.
1: This will rapidly give our forces the very most advanced battlefield technologies as together we produce a range of cutting-edge sensors and weapons systems. This will give us the ability to detect, to deter, and to deal with threats.
0: The equipment will be used for reconnaissance and to protect undersea cables. David Hambling is an expert in military technology and says these drones are the future of warfare.
2: We've got vast amounts of underwater infrastructure, particularly things like internet cables that we're highly reliant on, that simply can't be policed with a small number of crewed platforms. What you need is a large fleet of autonomous underwater vessels to patrol those, locate and potentially deal with any hostile people who are interfering with them.
0: US Defense Secretary Pete Hegseth said the deal would deliver a range of adaptable multi-mission craft. Speaking at the Defense Summit in Singapore, Mr. Hegseth also said that Washington was more than capable of restarting the war with Iran. The Israeli military says it's expanding ground operations against Hezbollah militants in southern Lebanon. It's advanced beyond the Litani River for the first time since 2006. The BBC's Sebastian Usher is in Jerusalem.
3: Every day is bringing a new expansion in Israel's war against Hezbollah. The latest evacuation warning further increases the size of the area in South Lebanon where its ground forces are operating. The IDF says in recent days it's been mounting an offensive in the area around Beaufort Castle and that it's now captured the Crusader stronghold, which has changed hands many times down the centuries. The site is in a commanding position high above the Litani Valley. Israel says it's been intensifying its onslaught against Hezbollah in response to the Iranian-backed groups ramping up of its own explosive drone and missile attacks.
0: The government is being urged by the Conservatives to publish immediately the long-awaited defence investment plan. It had been promised in response to the Strategic Defence Review, which was published nearly a year ago. Former commander of Joint Forces Command, General Sir Richard Barons, is one of the SDR's co-authors. He says the delay is having a huge impact.
4: It has dented the confidence allies have in the UK, and above all, it has dented confidence in industry that thought there would be new money for new things, and in the absence of that, clearly our defence industrial base has eroded.
0: The government says the defence investment plan will be set out when it's ready. That's the latest. I'm Karen Thorpe.
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Canadian rock royalty. It's Alanis Morissette and ironic BFBS, the Forces Station. Gareth John here. Don't forget, Elliot Darby is going to bring you this week's BFBS chart show in just under an hour and a half's time. This is Calvin Harris and Jazzy. It's Satisfied.

Calvin Harris, Jazzy with Satisfy, BFBS, the Forces Station. Well, we're back in the UK, heading towards the final week of the Gallagher Premiership season, ahead of the playoffs, and it's a massive one just getting underway at Welford Road. Leicester Tigers take on Exeter Chiefs.

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0: Maroon 5 and Cardi B and Girls, BFBS, the Forces Station. 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
1: From Quebec and a former contestant on La Voix, it's Lydia Sutherland and Look Like Your Exes, BFBS The Forces Station. What a mashup this is, Fatboy Slim and the Rolling Stones, Satisfaction Skank.

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Satisfaction Skank, it's Fatboy Slim and the Rolling Stones. 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Well, here's the original of the tune, which went such a way to make a massive star out of Amy Winehouse. Always so good to get the original on as well. Here's Zootons now. And

It's always such a fantastic tune for karaoke. Kind of gets everybody just bouncing. Takes a mind off the vocals. Swedish House Mafia, Don't You Worry Child, BFBS The Forces Station into Sunday. And Gareth John here, head of the BFBS chart show with Elliot Darby. This has been such a tune on the chart show. Sam Fender and Olivia Dean, Rain Me In.

0: Justin is so fantastic, this tune. And it's been huge in recent weeks, in fact months, on the BFBS chart show. Sam Fender and Olivia Dean and Rein Me In.
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And it's so a rewind kind of tune. Mr. Wendell from Arrested Development. Before that, kind of country pop singer from Alberta. It's Mackenzie Porter and Chasing Tornadoes. BFBS, the Forces Station. Just a reminder, Melissa with you from 8pm tonight for this week's Canada Chart Show. Join Melissa for that later. And then back on breakfast, bright and early on Monday. Smile Smith now. And Gold.

0: I just love the way that ends. Mars, Smith and Gold. This is BFBS, the Forces Station. Right, still to come. A tune which was one of the massive contenders recently on Totally Connected's Track of the Week. It's Asher Banks. Something perfect for a Sunday from Lewis Capaldi and news that could bag you a fantastic sounding shopping spree.
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0: so got that Sunday kind of feel, hasn't it? Asher Banks and Too Busy Missing You. One of the contenders got some big votes recently for the track of the week on Totally Connected. And Joe Carden back bright and early next week. I say bright and early, like way early, ahead of Melissa's breakfast show. If you're doing nights, maybe on night duty, check out Totally Connected. And when you hear one of those brand new tunes that you are really getting into, make sure you vote for it for the track of the week, which you can do at bfbs.com/music. Well, also, proper Sunday tune now from Lewis Capaldi, the beautiful Someone You Loved.
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so wonderful to have him back performing live again as well. Lewis Capaldi and Someone You Loved on BFBS, the Forces Station. And as performed at Coachella earlier this year, Madonna and Sabrina Carpenter, Bring Your Love. Sabrina.

direct from BFBS Edge, Blink 182, What's My Age Again, BFBS The Forces Station. And as promised, the news that could bag you a fantastic sounding shopping spree. I love the idea of like filling up that basket and putting all the stuff in that you want, putting yourself front and centre and in, thinking, you know, I haven't got to pay. Someone else is going to pay when I go to the checkout. That's how it's going to work. 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

Toronto-based Anna Sophia and Cruel World. It's BFBS, the Forces Station. If you're just switching us on, thank you so much for having us on as part of your Sunday. The fabulous and eccentric Chili Peppers.

always so resolutely themselves. Chili Peppers, and by the way, BFBS, the Forces Station, Elliot Darby's BFBS chart show in just a few minutes. And there's some Fugees now, ready or not.

0: for real. And this time, ask me to dig deeper, I'll gladly explain it. Yeah. 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

It's Never Be Lonely on BFBS, the Falster station. And you know what? You're never lonely because we are here for you 24 hours a day, 7 days a week. They never let us leave, actually. I'm kidding. Hey, how you doing? It's Falster's Life with me, Tamsin Robson. It's nice to be back. I had the week off last week. Anyway, I'll tell you what's coming up on the show after.

It's Tom Grennan and Boys Don't Cry on BFBS, the Forces station. It's Forces Life with me, Tamsa Robson, and thank you for hanging out. Wherever you're listening from around the Forces world. I got the week off last week. Big thanks to Ginny Carlin for an incredible Optelic special, which if you missed, by the way, you can listen back to, available on our BFBS radio app. But do stick around. Lots of cracking tunes on the way for you. Charlie XCX, Black Eyed Peas. We're also going to be heading off to Northern Ireland very shortly. Germany as well. Bryce Norton. Yeah, I tell you, we're going to be running out of pages in my passport soon.

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0: It's Dermot Kennedy. It's Better Days on BFBS, the Forces Station. Forces Live with me, Tamsin Robson, coming to you all the way from Brunei. And I hope you're having a good one wherever you are around the Forces world. Now, let's head off to Northern Ireland, where Sea Banger Festival was happening over the bank holiday weekend. But they had some beautiful weather. It was a celebration of all things nautical with tall ships, rowing races, displays, and even some deck chairs. Oh, I do like a stripy deck chair. Among the attractions were crew members from HMS Bangor, including Lieutenant Charlie Fade, the operations officer, but no ship.
1: Yep, we've been in the Middle East for the last couple of years, conducting operations out there. We're now back in the UK. We're conducting a bit of refitting. We're regenerating the ship before we get back to operations. Hopefully, when we get back to operations, we'll have time to come and see our affiliated city of Bangor. So we're looking forward to that in the future.
2: What's it like being here without

0: as the sort of the dive team, we get out on the ribs, and so used to it from that side of view, but not the tall ships. That's something a bit newer for us.
1: And have you been to Bangor before for Sea Bangor or for any of the visits?
0: No, this is my first time here. One of the team, he's been here before, but no, it's a first for me and the other guys. So really nice to be invited over. Hopefully the weather's good this weekend for the festival. It's looking okay. So yeah, we're really looking forward to it. And thanks for having us.
1: So somebody's already been here, so they've got lined up where are the best watering holes to find?
0: Yeah, I'm sure there'll be plenty of places to restock empty bellies and rehydrate after a long day entertaining the public. So no, we're looking forward to it. We're hopefully going to see a bit of Belfast as well.
1: So before you head off into who knows what, it's great to get a little chance to relax and enjoy yourself.
0: Yeah, absolutely. It's something that we really take seriously is the downtime. It does get really busy on board, so any sort of weekends off and time off to see family, friends, and to see new places is really important, and having that downtime for morale of the ship's company.
2: That was Lieutenant Charlie Fade, the operations officer from HMS Bangor, speaking to Cherry Casey. And you can see more from the festival on the BFBS Northern Ireland Facebook page. Now, if you're here at BFBS in Brunei, don't forget on Wednesday, the 17th of June at 7 p.m, we are going to be playing the brilliant Devil Wears Prada 2 down at Paradise Child Chitra at Moomong. Get yourself down there. And there is one condition, though. When you walk into the cinema, I want you to strut. I want you to strut like you are challenging Cindy Crawford in a strut off. I mean, you don't have to, but come on, why not?
3: No matter what, you got to strut.

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1: It's the Gaga and Dolce. It's Runway on BFBS, the Voices station. I've got the new one from Charlie XCX on the way, and get your Google Translate at the ready. We're off to Germany next.
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0: It's McFly. It's the God of Rock and Roll on BFBS, the Forces Station. It's Forces Life with me, Tamsin Robson, coming to you all the way from Brunei, where, let's face it, this time every week, I like to present you a smorgasbord of fantastic content from around the Forces world. I also like to throw in maybe some good tunes as well. And if that wasn't enough, some fancy olives. Oh, I do love a fancy olive. And a cornichon. Anyway, Normandy Barracks in Senelaga hosted a special visit this month, welcoming the UK government's senior representative to the region, who Jade Calloway had a chat with.
1: So my name is Rosanna Watson. I'm the British Consul General here in North Rhine-Westphalia, but also responsible for Rhineland-Pfalz, Hessen and Saarland as well.
2: That is a huge geographical area.
1: It is. But what a privilege. It means I get to travel the length and breadth. And that's why I'm in Senelaga and Paderborn today.
2: And what does a consul general do? I think it's one of those things that's sort of a mystifying job role or title.
1: Yeah, absolutely. I think first worth saying every day is different, and that is the privilege of this job. And I guess in a nutshell, I'm responsible for kind of the UK relations with this western part of Germany. That means I get involved in all sorts of fantastic, wonderful things, everything through kind of civic partnerships, town twinning, political relationships, some of our business engagement, and also coming and seeing some of our kind of military guys here on the ground.
2: And that's exactly what you're doing at the moment.
1: Exactly.
2: How's that been?
1: It's been absolutely fantastic. It's been brilliant to come and visit the NATO support and training base today. I have been given a fantastic tour around. I've met so many amazing and brilliant men and women who are serving here. So it's been a real privilege for me, but particularly in this anniversary year where we're celebrating 80 years since the North Rhine-Westphalia was founded. And of course, the British military had a massive role in that. So for me, it's just really special to be here this time.
2: Are there plans in place? Do we get to know what those celebrations might look like?
1: Lots is going on, as you can imagine, particularly from the government, because of course it is their anniversary as well. So we're involved in things from schools competitions to town twinning summits, and hopefully later in the year we'll be heading to Munster, where NRV are doing their NRV tag for 3 days. The Saturday is a bit of a UK focus, so we'll be there. So if anyone wants to come and visit us and say hi, they can find out a bit more about us and what we do.
2: Right, we're going to have to shout all of these things out over the coming months, I'm sure, and make sure everybody knows what's going on. And your career before getting here, it's not your first time in Germany, is it?
1: No, it's been a bit of continuity for me. So before I actually got to Düsseldorf, which is where the consulate is based, I spent 2 years in Berlin. So I've had a little bit of background and a lot of love for Germany, as I'm sure many of your listeners have too. So my partner is German, is from this region, so there's a strong personal connection there.
2: Oh, yeah, very much. And we were just talking before being on the radio here about how welcoming it is as a place to live and work. And you've also been a private secretary to the foreign secretary, right?
1: Yes, that was my last job back in London. So I would say I've definitely had a very diverse career. It's taken me to lots of interesting places and actually across 4 different government departments. So, yeah, bring a lot of experience and expertise. It's quite cross-cutting, I guess.
2: Yeah, yeah, huge amounts. And what's that like? Was it David Lammy, Yvette Cooper, a bit of both?
1: Oh, a little bit before that, actually.
2: Okay.
1: So I was working primarily with Liz Truss and then James Cleverly as well, and then skedaddled off to do a bit of language training, as we get the privilege of doing before I deployed to Germany. So incredibly interesting. I had a big remit, lots of different issues on my plate, but a lot around the Middle East as well. So an interesting time to be doing that job.
2: Yeah. Where are all the places you travelled in that job? A lot of travel, I imagine.
1: All sorts of places. So everything from Washington through to Delhi. I saw quite a bit of the world in that job. And yeah, it's one of the true privileges of being a diplomat.
0: Just think of all the stamps in her passport and all the air miles she's collected. I bet she got upgraded to business class on many occasions. Rosanna Watson there, the British Consul General in Düsseldorf, Germany, speaking to Jade Calloway on BFBS, the Forces Station.

XCX. She's making rock music, but you know, if she wanted to make real rock music, she should probably make a new metal album. I'd be very impressed if she managed to do that. My colleague Onamant, who is my afternoon presenter here at BFBS in Brunei, she was telling me the other day, she says, did you know that Charlie XCX has made that song? Because she's trying to, weed out the wheat from the chaff when it comes to her fans. Because obviously everyone's a Charlie XCX fan, but she wants to find the true fans, the people who matter. I mean, maybe she just doesn't want to write about being a brat anymore. Maybe she's decided to be a good girl.

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1: 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Tamsin with you for Forces Live. Hope you're having a good weekend wherever you are around the Forces world. Now, the RAF Falcons have had a busy start to the season. And at the weekend, they dropped into Clarkson's Farm Festival, but they're still finding time to fundraise. Sergeant Aaron and Sergeant Jed are taking on 100 miles in May to raise vital funds for combat stress, which provides life-changing mental health support for veterans. Gemma Lee caught up with them to find out about how the challenge is going.
2: So essentially it's just covering 100 miles in the month of May, sort of running or walking. It has to be like a deliberate activity to sort of raise funds for combat stress. So they do some really good work with sort of veterans and sort of mental health and sort of looking after individuals once they've left the service. So I think a lot of charities focus on individuals within the service, but I think it's important that we sort of still raise funds for those who are outside and not forgotten.
3: And I mean, you jump out of aircrafts all the time, but what is going to be the real challenge? You know, are you going to find that walking, running, cycling 100 miles, is that going to be the real challenge?
4: Yeah, to be honest, I think I'd rather jump out of a plane every day for the whole month than complete 100 miles. Well, we're halfway in through the month now, and yeah, my knees and calves and ankles are hurting quite a bit, so it hasn't been easy. Yeah, it's been pretty tough.
3: So have you been doing any training or anything so far?
4: So Jed and I kind of looked at it, and we're like, oh, you know, what do we do? We've got to cover basically 40 kilometers each week to make up the 160 kilometers or 100 miles by the end of the month. And so we've been running about 5.5 to 6K every day to accomplish that.
2: Yeah, something similar. And it's just trying to break up into sort of manageable chunks around the job as well. So the weather's been a little bit nicer to us recently, but yeah, there's been some wet mornings where I've had to get out and drag myself around for a 5K, but it's been worth it, yeah.
3: So when is the actual challenge itself taking place?
2: So it's a pretty good way it's run, to be fair. It's all a virtual challenge, so it is just literally ran for the whole month, and you put your details on the website and it links to various sort of fitness tracking apps that you have. So as soon as the 1st of May came about, any activity that we did went straight onto their website, and then yeah, it's just done virtually in your own time, which again is good, so again people can do it, and like we've been doing it around the job. So
3: and how much money have you raised so far?
2: I think our goal was £300, and we're just short of that at the minute, so about 250, so £50 more, and we're there thereabouts.
3: And I mean, the month isn't over yet. Yeah. I was going to ask you, the whole team, I guess the whole team are taking part, are they?
2: So we've got a various amount of activities like sort of planned in and around the year. So I think me and Aaron are doing this one, and then whatever sort of other charity events we look at throughout the year, we'll get everyone else involved. So yeah, it was more of a who fancied it, and yeah, me and Aaron are the ones who sort of fancied it.
3: I guess you've been keeping each other motivated then.
4: Yeah, definitely. Yeah, Jed would text me in the evening and be like, oh mate, gonna meet, you know, at this time tomorrow to go for a run. And yeah, obviously, I tag on with him to just try and get some motivation, because otherwise, yeah, I'll snooze that alarm and just roll back over.
3: And what kind of support from the public would make a big difference to your challenge?
2: I guess just a bit of an awareness for sort of combat stress. Like, any donations, obviously, greatly appreciated. Obviously, I know it's tough times at the minute for sort of many people financially, but yeah, anything that people can do, even if that's just sharing the post on Instagram or Facebook, that goes a long way as well. So.
3: Well, great stuff. Good luck with the challenge.
2: Appreciate that. Thank you very much.
4: Thanks very much.
1: That was Sergeant Aaron and Sergeant Jed taking on 100 miles in May in support of combat stress. And if you want to support them, you can check out the socials where you can find all the dates of their displays this year. Here's Coldplay.

It's Coldplay. I feel like they've been on like the longest tour in history. In fact, I think they have been on the longest tour in history. No wonder they're probably knackered. Might be another 20 years before we hear from them. Recuperating. They'll be in Bali, that's what they'll be doing, finding themselves and all that jazz. Anyway, wherever you are on the Forces world, I hope you're good. Time for a bit of country music. This song just makes me want to brush off my chaps and the dust off my hat and get the horse out the garage. Ella Langley. It's BFBS. Just when

It's Katy Perry, it's Raw on BFBS, the Forces station. Tamsin with you for Forces Life, and wherever you are around the Forces world, I hope you're having a lush weekend. Whatever you're getting up to, whether you're working hard or hardly working. Now this poor guy's out on tour at the minute, and well, his fans are not very happy. Oh, they are not. They don't like his set design, they don't like the stage. So he's got the builders out. The electricians aren't turning up until next week. This is Harry Styles, it's BFBS.

It's Elton John teaming up with his pal Britney Spears. It's Hold Me Closer on BFBS, the Forces station. Tamsin with you for Forces Life, and stick around. We are going to be heading off to RAF Bryce Norton next to speak to, well, a squadron leader who has received a very distinguished award. I will tell you more after this. A 90s classic from Andreas Johnson. This is Glorious. It's BFBS, the Forces station.

0: It's Andreas Johnson and Glorious. I can still remember going into Our Price and buying that on CD single for 99 pence. Those were the good old days. None of this like digital download nonsense. You actually had to go and buy the physical CD. It was great. Tamsin with you for Forces Life. Not just reliving the past, but also talking about the top things around the Forces world. And squadron leader Imam Ali Omar at RAF Bryce Norton has picked up the Distinguished Alumni Award 2026 from the Islamic University of Medina in Saudi Arabia, recognising his work across faith, community and service on a global level. Now, he was the first imam to commission into the RAF and now serves as imam to His Majesty's Armed Forces. Jemily James caught up with them to ask how it feels to receive international recognition and whether it's all starting to sink in yet.
1: Well, it was really exciting and overwhelming. I was thinking, is this really happening? I got to Medina and thinking, this must be a mistake. And really, am I chosen out of all these people? Am I the one chosen? And then I went to the hall and we sat there, and suddenly they had taken a video and they said, okay, now we're going to show you some of the Distinguished Alumni. And there my video came up. I was just holding my chair and I was cold. I was walking. I thought my legs are going to fail me. And this is a big award. But when you got there, the Arabs, they make things to be really big and fabulous.
2: Well, congratulations again. Such a proud moment for you, and also such a historical achievement as well. The first imam in the RAF to receive this kind of recognition. I mean, did it fully sink in at the time? And I mean, what does it mean to be recognised among such a global community?
1: This award represents a lot of different faces. One is an imam.

0: the ties and closes the ties between Saudi Arabia and the UK armed forces.
1: I mean, how important is this award, not just for you personally, but for representation and diversity within the RAF and the wider armed forces as well?
0: It is a very important award. It shows that as a Muslim, you can come into the RAF and you can be able to excel. But the unique thing here is that I haven't been recognized by the RAF. I've been recognized internationally. So it's like, oh, internationally, they can see the work that I'm doing. For me, I just think I'm just doing my station chaplain work. So it's saying a lot.
1: Yeah, it is. And I mean, you've supported military personnel both here in the UK and overseas. What moments in your role has stayed with you personally?
0: It is when you give that support to an individual who comes to you and they've got issues and they're looking for guidance outside their chain of command, and you're able to sit with them and to be able to have that chat with them, that moment with them, and they leave and you see a smile on their face. It leaves me very, very happy.
1: What's been the reaction from your colleagues in the RAF and also the wider community since you've won the award?
0: It's been a lot of support. I've just come from my colleagues in the SAFA offices and I say, well, you're famous everywhere. You'll be signing autographs. I say, yeah, bring it on. It's the recognition and people seeing that, yes, you deserve it because we know you and we've been working with you and we know how.
1: Tell us what happened at the airport when you were coming home.
0: I was travelling from Medina back straight to UK. I was thinking, how am I going to carry this? Because I don't want to get to the UK and it's broken. So I put it in my hand luggage and I got at the airport and it went through the scanner. I was stopped and said, well, what are you carrying? I said, well, it's an award. I said, we want to see it. So I had to open the box and say, we want to see particularly this bit. And it has a massive bit at the end. When they finally managed to see what it is, the universe says, oh, so you're the guy who's been going around in the social media. I say, yes, I am the one. Good luck. Yeah.
1: So even at the airport, you were recognised. I love that. Finally, if you could speak to your younger self, what would you say to him today?
0: Keep your head up, work hard, and even though you might not see the results today, but at some point, you'll see the results of your hard work, and people around you do recognise and appreciate all the difficulties that you're going through.
2: Congratulations again to Squadron Leader Imam Ali Omar. RAF Bryce Norton on his award, and there's some pictures of Ali and his award on the BFBS Bryce Norton Facebook page. Go check it out.

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0: It's a bit trippy, but I do like it. It's Disclosure, the sun comes up tremendous on BFBS, the Forces station. I hope you've managed to enjoy the sunshine if you're back in the UK, by the way. I've been hearing all about the heatwave, especially from my mum, because she was like, hey, it's like 30-odd degrees in Northumberland, which never happens. But yeah, I hope you've made the most of it, but I hope you're not suffering too much from sunburn. Anyway, let's head off to Northern Ireland, where the Army Reserve Centre in Coleraine, Northern Ireland, has had a facelift following a £1.5 million investment. It is a continued sign of investment in the future of the reserves. And at an engagement in Open Day, Rachel Cochran went along to see the facilities and chat to personnel. Lance Corporal Dawson from the Scottish and Northern Irish Yeomanry has been a reservist for 10 years alongside a career as an actor. And he told Rachel first about what attracted him to joining.
1: Well, what really appealed to me whenever I was joining was, so I went down the officer's route first, and then it was trying to find a unit. And forever with the Army, I just thought, you know, infantry and, you know, be a soldier kind of thing. And then I started to explore, and it was actually the OC of the horse, as we still refer to ourselves as, reached out to me, and he was like, well, look, if you want to do the soldier and stuff, you'll get that here. You'll also get your licenses, because we work off of vehicles, and because we are so independent, it can be quite a varied role, which is, as we've discovered, it is. There's so much that you can do within the unit, so that's what I really like about it.
2: And tell me a little bit about what you do within the unit itself.
1: Primarily at the minute I work as a jackal driver, so I'm one of our go-to drivers. I just deployed to exercise Rhino Heart in October there and got really great driving experience in a brigade level exercise. You work your way up, so you start with your basics, and then you go down your radio and weapons route. So I'm a HMG gunner, a GPMG gunner, a driver. I'm now a skillet arms instructor, and of course now with how technology's moving forward, we're starting to move more into drones and our reconnaissance capacity, so I've just recently qualified as a drone operator as well.
2: That's really varied. It keeps things very interesting, doesn't it?
1: Yeah, it's always quite fresh, and I find that the unit's obviously adapting with the time sort of thing, so especially with the drones, and because we are, as you say, varied and kind of independent, that's kind of just very naturally lended itself to what we already do, so it's just given us more capabilities.
2: Just in everyday life watching TV, you're seeing so much more in terms of drone footage. How important do you think it is?
1: Oh, I think it's vital, you know, because it's always been the sort of conversation over the last couple of years of, you know, whenever you're in training, you know, that question usually gets thrown out, well, how would this work with, you know, if we take drones into consideration? So now that we're actually getting hands-on with it and starting to explore and see how we can utilise that and give us an advantage over the field is really interesting.
2: It's also really interesting that you're named Jack Dawson, your day-to-day role, you're an actor. Jack Dawson was in Titanic,
1: yes,
2: right?
1: Yes. I get that a lot.
2: You get that a
1: like,
2: lot.
1: How's that? Have we met? And I was like, no, it's off the Titanic.
2: So you're not Leonardo DiCaprio, but you actually are an actor in your civilian role.
1: The poor man's Leonardo DiCaprio. So I'm an actor on Civvy Street and a playwright. I've just written my second play that was commissioned by the Arts Council, and it's actually about the North Irish horse. So it's it's a two-act play about really the sort of Northern Irish identity within the British Army through the lens of the horse, and it looks at four characters in World War II as a tank crew, and then four characters in Iraq, and sort of a compare and contrast, but at the same time maintaining that identity throughout.
2: What an incredible way to bring two extremely different jobs together.
1: Yeah, I know, exactly, and that was it. It was bringing that passion, because I think there's always the joke of the ones in the Army, whenever they find out that you do acting, they're always like, so you're an actor? And then whenever the acting ones find out that you're in the Army, they're like, so you're in the Army?
2: Yeah.
1: So I was like, I feel like I need
2: sense.
1: To bridge the gap and explain this to everybody. But yeah, it was a great opportunity and something that I've always been interested in, so it was great.
2: And you obviously really enjoy your role as a reservist.
1: Yeah, obviously the Army Reserve, you know, got my C license and has really landed itself, particularly with being an actor and self-employed. You know, it's there could be gaps of work, and I find that the Army Reserve has actually really helped maintain my career that way and helped give me opportunities, and as I say as well, it's a great bunch of friends and people on the place, so yeah, I really enjoy it.
0: That was Rachel Cochran chatting to Lance Corporal Dawson from the Scottish and Northern Irish Yeomanry at a recent Open Day at the Army Reserve Centre in Coleraine. Now stick around, music from Jason Derulo on the way, two very sassy ladies, and these are the Bare Naked Ladies. It's

0: talk about.
1: I don't know what they want to talk about, but hopefully it's nothing too sinister. It's Madonna, Sabrina Carpenter, it's Bring Your Love on BFBS, the Forces Station. It's Forces Life with me, Tamsin, coming to you all the way from Brunei. And stick around, we're talking the world's oldest trophy. Next!

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1: It's Paulza, it's Dirty Cash on BFBS, the Forces station. Forces Life with me, Tamsin Robson, wherever you are around the Forces world. Thanks for hanging out. Hope you're enjoying the show and stick around. Loads more great music to come. And of course, lots more stories. Now, let's head off to Bonnie, Scotland, where it's thought to be the oldest trophy in the world, still being competed for on an annual basis, with members of the King's Bodyguard in Scotland, the Royal Company of Archers, vying for the Musselburgh Arrow. Now, Colonel Charlie Wallace, former Scottish Veterans Commissioner, is the secretary.
2: So we're shooting for the Musselburgh Arrow. We think it's the oldest sporting trophy in the world that is still competed for. Records go back to 1603. That requires us to shoot over 180 yards, and we fire two arrows at each end, and we try and get about 10 ends in.
3: My name is Mick Duncan. I'm the company officer for the Royal Company of Archers. I've been doing the marking. To do the marking, I wave my arm vigorously up and down so that they can actually see where the arrow's landed. One wave shows that it's landed one ring away from the clout, two waves is for two rings away from the clout, and so on and so forth from that.
4: John McMillan, Provost of East Lothian. When I was five, my dad brought me over to see the shooting of the Silver Arrow. So here I am almost 70 years later presenting the Silver Arrow. Keeping these traditions going is really important.
5: Oh, it's wonderful. My name's Tom Scott. I'm just from outside Stirling on the Castle Stirling. And I've come through today and managed to win the Musselburgh Arrow. It's a great treat. It's a wonderful honour to end up doing so. I'm really chuffed. Thank you.
1: I imagine he is very chuffed. Congratulations to Tom Scott, winner of the Musselburgh Arrow. And you can see more if you head over to the BFBS Scotland Facebook page. Alex Warren on

It's Alex Warren. It's a Fever Dream on BFBS, the Forces Station. Right, don't go anywhere. Lots more great tunes to come on the way from Gigi Perez, Peggy Goo. We've also got some Becky Hill for you as well. Arctic Monkeys, so much coming up. Now, these guys still haven't found what they're looking for. I don't know if they ever will. But either way, it's a great song. I love it. It's one of my all-time favourites. Stick around. We'll get your news next on Forces Live.

It's Muse, it's Starlight, it's BFBS, the Forces Station, with me, Tamsin Robson. How you doing? Coming to you all the way from Brunei, where it's hot. We're going into the next monsoon season. It's been a bit rainy recently. I know. It's good for the plants, though. Good for the plants. Right, stick around. We're talking women's body armour. A fascinating story, which you can see more about on the Forces News YouTube channel, but we'll hear more about it next. First, here's

0: It's an indie classic, isn't it? Love that from Suede. It's Animal Nitrate on BFBS, the Falsest Station. 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She told George Ryland why having body armour designed for men is an issue.
1: The problem with body armour, crucially, that doesn't fit, is it's got gaps. And when you're talking about body armour, if there's gaps in it, people can shoot those gaps.
2: And has anything changed over the years at all with this?
1: Yeah. Things have changed. It has got better. So the carrier, which is the bit that you wear, waistcoat bit that all the body armour goes into, they have kind of tailored that a bit so it fits women a bit better. They have made curved plates before to go over your chest, but not available to our British service women. But what this company have done is gone a step further and really tailored this body armour, because women are all different shapes and sizes, right? So you might have big boobs and a tiny body, or vice versa. And so you can't just have small, medium, large. That doesn't work.
2: It's not a Barbie situation.
1: It's not a Barbie situation, no. I had no idea that women were less well protected than men when wearing body armour.
2: You actually tried it on, didn't you?
1: Oh, yes. And it was so comfortable.
2: Because probably quite a few of us have worn body armour a little bit. Like when I was out in Afghanistan, I didn't really think about it at the time. I mainly just sort of had to carry it around with me. But I presume going from something like that to something that was actually tailored, huge difference.
1: Huge. It's really light, but also you can move in it. I haven't tried to shoot in body armour before, but a lot of women will have done. And one thing they've said is you can't, because men's body armour is wide, you can't lift your arms above your shoulders. So, and you can't get into all these positions. The ladies at this company that have designed it were explaining, a lot of women just can't get into the prone shooting position. They can't get into a pistol grip. They're so restricted by this bulky body armour that is designed for a man that they can't do their job.
2: There was a really interesting statistic in the video about the difference that it makes.
1: Yes, so they believe it will increase protection of a woman by 11%.
2: That's huge.
1: Really huge, you know? I mean, when we're talking about being shot at, that's really quite important, isn't it?
2: Yeah, this is life or death stuff.
1: Mm-hmm.
2: And when might this kind of kit actually be worn by our forces?
1: Yeah, that's the $50 million question,
2: right,
1: isn't it, George? Yeah. This company that I visited, they have been making 2,000 sets that the MOD have purchased to send to Ukraine, to women on the front line, which is obviously really important, and they are, you know, very worthy recipients. Our British service women, I contacted the MOD, quite a complicated answer back. Essentially, they are replacing the current one size flat ballistic plate that is in body armour in 2028. They are replacing that with different sizes, but they'll still be flat. So that doesn't really get over the gap situation. They did then go on to say that they have initiated a geometric body program, basically looking at curves. So women. and they thought that could deliver from 2029. Sounds hopeful. For in a few years' time, we might actually see body armour that is curved, which is the crucial point.
0: You can watch Hannah King's story on the BFBS Forces News YouTube channel. A very interesting chat there about women's body armour. Right, stick around. We are up to Canada very shortly and heading into the jungle to talk all things drones. It's BFBS The Forces Station with me, Tamsin Robson. Love this. It always reminds me of cruising around in my little Honda Jazz in Limassol. Good times.

Love that from Peggy Goo. It's the Na Na Na song on BFBS, the Pulse's station. Rihanna, Becky Hill on the way for you as well. And we are heading off to Canada to talk about honeybees.

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0: It's Jack Harlow. It's Loving On Me on BFBS, the Forces station. It's Forces Live with me, Tamsin, taking you all around the Forces world, talking about the top things this week. And let's head off to beautiful Canada, where the students at Ralston School recently got a buzzing good lesson all about the importance of pollinators for World Bee Day. Now, Sheldon Hill, a master beekeeper, brought an interactive presentation to the school, which included a working hive. BFBS Canada's Melissa Davies got an up-close look at hundreds of honeybees.
1: So we're going to talk about some of the awesome things that bees can do. Does everybody know what sound a bee makes? Well, you can do it. Let's do it all together. Yeah. And you know what? You sound like the hive. That's what the hive sounds like most of the day.
2: I'm Sheldon Hill. I am the master beekeeper at the Prairie Rose Honey Program for Prairie Rose School District. I do a lot of just teaching with kids. We're trying to not only inform them about pollinators and what they do, but also we're an ag school too, because they'll be working with the Yule School eventually. So there'll also be a point where kids are going to learn how to take care of bees and learn all the things that I've learned over the last 35 years.
3: Why is it important for students to learn more about pollinators and bees?
2: Number one, I think they need to know where the food's coming from. I think they need to understand the role that pollinators play in the food that we produce. But also, just from my standpoint, it's always been something soothing for me. I think as a hobby, I think that kids are looking for that analog kind of source of something, and bees are something that they could do anywhere. It's pretty hard to have a cow in your backyard if you live in the city, but you can have a beehive, and there's something special that, especially if you've never been close to something like this, they're just so amazing at all the different things that they can do.
4: I'm Elizabeth Faulkner. I am the Ralston School beekeeper, and what I know about bees is, well, if you were a male bee, you wouldn't get much of a chance. You're technically just like a lazy bro, just waiting to mate with the queen, because then you can make the rules with her. Bees make wax for like all your soap and your products, and if your bees suddenly vanished tomorrow, there wouldn't be honey, there wouldn't be any soap, scrub, there wouldn't be a lot of things.
3: What's your favorite bee fact, Elizabeth?
4: My favorite bee fact is probably about how bees can beat their wings 200 times per second.
5: I'm Sonia Stanton, and I am the DCS lead teacher based here at Battis. We've had an amazing day at school today because we've been celebrating World Bee Day. And for my colleagues across the world, you'd like to know that I am currently dressed as a bee. It's really important at our school because we've just started an agriculture project where we're opening our own farm at school, and we will actually have our own beehives based here at school. So we've been finding out today all about the work of bees, the importance of pollinators. Our youngest children went out and planted lots of flowers that bees use for pollination. And so that was really exciting part of our day today. It's also another really important part of our school because not only are we opening an agricultural project in a farm, but we also have been accepted as a candidate school for International Baccalaureate, and as such one of the units that we will be studying is called Sharing the Planet, and World Bee Day fits in perfectly into the importance of bees in our planet today.
3: The children aren't just in the classroom learning about farming. How hands-on is this program?
5: In the September we will have some cows and some goats. We've currently got some chickens, we will have a beehive, and we will be incorporating lots of a range of animals really, so that our children fully understand where their food currently comes from. So our project is actually called Farm to Fork, and then they'll learn all about business, ethics, and how farming actually works, the work that's involved. And so yeah, they have to come out and they have to build shelters and they have to build fences, and they learn all the maths and the literacy and things that go on, communication that go on in joining a farm. It's very exciting. Lots of new things for us to do. So I would welcome anybody to come over and have a look.
0: That was Sonia Stanton speaking to us on BFBS, the Forces station. And big thanks to BFBS Canada's Melissa Davies talking about World Bee Day. They are very important, those bees. We need them and we got to take care of them. Also, it's not fun when you get stung by a bee. I know this from experience on several occasions. I don't know why. Maybe they just don't like Geordies.
6: Shine bright like a diamond. 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

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We're just conjuring them up.

0: Physiotic Monkeys and Teddy Picker on BFBS, the Forces Station. Tamsin with you, who's currently out here in Brunei. And there's been a couple of times I've actually walked around the garrison, and I don't know if you've been to Brunei, but we have monkeys on the garrison. And weirdly enough, they do like the Arctic Monkeys. I see them, I hear them blasting the music. Honestly, little cretins. Anyway, speaking of Brunei, stick around. We're heading into the jungle next.
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0: is Bebe Rexha teaming up with Faithless. It's New Religion on BFBS, the Forces station. Now, it's Forces Life with me, Tamsin, taking you on a journey all around the Forces world. And we've already talked about bees in Canada. Well, get your bug spray ready. We are off into the jungle with Honor Mant, who does afternoons here at BFBS Brunei. And she recently joined 2RGR to see the work of the Mortar Machine Gun and Counter UAS. That's the Unmanned Aerial System Platoons. Now, she managed to chat to Major Alex Baker, who shared some interesting insights on drone procurement for training.
1: We're a long way from the UK and other Western nations where we typically buy much of our equipment from. So the procurement of those drones and getting them out here through the logistical chains has been a challenge. So what we're looking to do and achieve here is start at the lowest level and use the drones that we have to hand to build the muscle memory and the skill set. And as time goes on, once we get given the more exquisite equipment and drones, use those as they should properly be used, but having had the practice on the ones we do have here. Much of it will come down to the muscle memory of the troops. So drones are drones at the end of the day. The controls are all very similar and the software doesn't vary significantly. So just by having the practice and the time and space to do that, it gives the troops the chance to, first of all, get hands on the equipment, but also secondly, as time goes on, become SMEs in that area. Success for us looks like a package which we can deliver back to the battalion. So that will be a counter US defensive shoot for the rest of the battalion to benefit from. The upskilling of our FPV pilots. So not only within US platoon, but also to then deliver those skill sets and instruct the troops within the rifle companies as well.
0: That was Major Alex Baker from 2RGR speaking to us on BFBS, the Forces station. Honor Mant keeping herself very busy in the jungle, hanging out with the Mortar Machine Gun and Counter UAS platoons.

I mean, she might drop dead after seeing the tour dates. She is going out on tour very shortly and she is going to be hitting every single place. I mean, not every single place. She's not going to Mongolia, but you know, she's going to be doing a lot of shows. She's going to be over in the UK, I think in May of next year. Lots of gigs in the US. She's going to be in Canada. She's going to be all over Europe. I mean, honestly, Olivia Rodrigo is going to need a bit of time off after this tour because it's almost as long as the Coldplay tour. And that lasted about 50 years. I know, unbelievable. Right, this has been Forces Life with me, Tamsin. Thanks for hanging out and I hope you enjoy the rest of your weekend, whatever you've got planned. Now, there are those songs in life that just fill you with positivity and happiness, and this is one of those songs. This is my sort of like freedom song. I love it. As soon as it's on, I'm on the dance floor. Or off and dancing around.

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0: Nation. 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
2: This week, catch up on must-see TV highlights anytime. A former detective turned cruise ship cabaret singer finds himself solving murders at sea alongside First Officer Kate Woods in mystery drama The Good Ship Murder. Humanity faces global crisis when an ancient and terrifying species rises from the ocean, triggering panic, danger and political chaos worldwide in Doctor Who spin-off The War Between Land and Sea. 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

Hello to you around the forces world. It's BFPS Edge with Richard Wyeth in for Ginny Carlin this week, the rock goddess. Hope you're doing all right with the Rolling Stones. I can't get no satisfaction. What a tune. 2 weeks at number one in 1965. Of course, that sampled in with Fatboy Slim for Satisfaction Funk as well, the recent tune. I hope you enjoyed hearing that one. Getting your air guitars going, your air drums going. How about this one for you now? Kings and Queens by 30 Seconds to Mars.

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And this is the brand new one now for you from U2, Song of the Future.

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Originally out in 1967, didn't do a lot as their debut hit for The Doors, Light My Fire, but they re-released it in 1991 and got to number 7 in the charts. Great tune, that. Loving that one. Haven't heard that in absolutely ages. Hope you enjoyed it around Cyprus, Gibraltar and the UK. It's BFPS Edge with some great rock, grunge and indie tracks. How about this one now from The Editors and Munich?

Red Hot Chili Peppers, Danny California. What a tune from the Red Hot Chili Peppers. It's certainly been red hot around the UK this past week, cooling down a little bit now. Is it warm where you are in the forces world? It's Richard with BFPS Edge, in for Ginny Carlin this week. A big shout out to RAF Odeum, 18B Squadron, and all that's flowing the Chinook over 45 years. They mark the occasion of the 45th anniversary of the Chinook on Thursday evening in a hangar with a big event, about 300 people in attendance, veterans and current crew flying the Chinook to mark the occasion. Fabulous one, it really, really was. So congratulations on 45th anniversary of the Chinook. And this is a brand new sound for it. It's Adult Leisure, The Light You Attract.

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1: 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Right around the Forces world, how you doing? Hope your weekend's been good. Maybe you're already into the start of a brand new week. Hope you have a good one and your weekend went well. Now, this is a great driving tune. It really is. Hope you enjoy it as well right now for you. Batman Turner Overdrive. You ain't seen nothing yet.

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But we are. That's his brand new one, Louis Tomlinson with The Observer. Great tune, that one. Liking that lots. He's great, isn't he? Great solo singer. A former One Direction man himself. 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We got the latest news on the way for you right after this one on BFPS Edge. It comes from The Eels. 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